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Now, that would be a great gift to yourself for America's birthday, right? Coming up. She's

Thank you so much for listening to 95.7 The Jet. My name is Hannah. Okay, just so we are all on the same page, 4th of July calories don't count, right? Okay, good.

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My name is Hannah. Okay, I know we are just about to hit 4th of July weekend, but I want to talk about Halloween for a second. I know. I just wanted to give you the heads up. If you are looking for a side gig, Spirit Halloween is hiring their seasonal employees right now. You know they're going to be popping up before we know it.

Not to put the pressure on you, but tomorrow is the final day for your chance to win $2,500 in our 250K USA giveaway. But that's okay. I believe in you. You can do it. 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
1: 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They'll take on the winner of tonight's match between Croatia and Portugal in the next round. 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

variety of the 80s, 90s, and more. We are 95.7 The Jet. My name is Hannah. Seattle is really going to be the most patriotic city across the country this 4th of July weekend. It has to be, because not only is it the 4th of July, not only is it America's 250th birthday, we have the World Cup game on Monday with Team USA playing. Like, are you kidding me? This is absolutely perfect. There will be fireworks going on in downtown Seattle, Seafair 4th of July fireworks happening over Lake Union again. That celebration all kicks off at 3 p.m.

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I know. I get it. I am almost 40 years old, but yes, I still want to go see the new Monsters and Minions movie. It's out in theaters now, and I don't know what it is. It looks really funny. 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

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I was just looking at a picture of the United States that shows which flavor of ice cream is the favorite for each state. Washington got Neapolitan, and I'm not mad about that. I like Neapolitan. Speaking of ice cream, though, you know what I miss? TCBY. I remember growing up in Mill Creek and going to TCBY all the time. I miss it.

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95.7 The Jet, Seattle's variety of the 80s, 90s, and more. It's me, Adam Weston, for Bob Hauer on a Thursday that feels so much like a Friday. Not for everybody. We're so grateful for everybody who has to work tomorrow, whether you work at a convenience store, whether you're a first responder, whether you do something else. You need people to continue things

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Good sleeping weather tonight, 57. Tomorrow, 73. For Saturday, clearing out, 73. And then Sunday, sunshine, 73. Just a wonderful stretch of weather. I can't believe it. 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

95.7 The Jet, Seattle's variety of the 80s, 90s, and more. Today, National I Forgot Day. It's to give yourself a little bit of grace, a little bit of forgiveness for forgetting things. The holiday reset, and, well, I don't know, there's a little more tension sometimes with these holidays, but you can forgive yourself, and, you know, that's why I love my wife. 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

95.7 The Jad, Seattle's variety of the 80s, 90s, and more. Are you wolfing down ice cream in the summer? Well, apparently the average person eats 11 scoops of ice cream every week in the summer. Of course, for some of us, that doesn't really slow down other times of year.

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95.7, the Jet, Seattle's variety of the 80s, 90s, and more. It's Adam West in for Bob Holler. So lucky to be here talking about this wonderful weather. Oh, yeah.

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Kara and Ren, thanks for having on 95.7 The Jet, Seattle's variety of the 80s, 90s, and more. She is celebrating Independence Day by putting her 4th of July decorations up right now. The red, white, and blue. Love it. That reminds me, I need to get to the dollar store.

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1: You know, you made me feel so good inside. I always wanted a girl just like you.

95.7 The Jet, Seattle's variety of the 80s, 90s, and more. Today is July 2nd. It was on this day back in 1980. Airplane was released. Remember, tell the pilot, you got to land this plane, get this woman to a hospital. A hospital, what is it? It's a large building with patients. It's not important now. What a great movie. In 1986, Prince released movie number 2, Under the Cherry Moon, directed by Prince. In 1988, Michael Jackson became the first artist in history to have 5 number one songs from one album. In 1991, Axl Rose started a riot just outside of St. Louis. In that concert, where he's trying to keep somebody from taking pictures. It's chronicled in the Live and Let Die video.

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95.7, the Jet, Seattle's variety of the 80s, nutties, and more. All right, some famous birthdays for today, July 2nd, include Margot Robbie, Barbie, 36. Actress Lindsay Lohan is 40. Our musician Michelle Branch is 43. One of the Bash Brothers, Jose Canseco, he is 62. Bret the Hitman Hart, Wrestling Hall of Famer. I think wasn't he in the Hulk documentary? 69. Larry David, co-creator of Seinfeld, 79. Richard Petty, legendary NASCAR driver, 89.

95.7, the Jets, Seattle's Roddy, the 80s, 90s, and more. 2 days, Independence Day, and I'll repeat this. I know that, was it in Renton where they're on the lookout for fireworks? But, you know, the biggest thing that we do, and our block has a lot of them, we just ignore them as best we can. And the dogs, for the most part, do pretty well. There's a few puzzled looks. It's 95.7, the Jets.

0: My obstructive hypertrophic cardiomyopathy kept me from baseball games with my boys. 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

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Adam West in for Bob Howard. Casey Kasem's Classic AT40 Countdown, Sunday morning at 8 from the 80s. And this week, the one from July 3rd, 1982.

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Can't believe we're finally here. Well, sort of. Technically, it's not the weekends. 95.7 The Jets, Seattle's variety of the 80s, 90s, and more. It's Adam in for Bob Hauer, who will return on Monday. But, I mean, basically, welcome to the weekend. Eagles, 95.7 The Jets.

Seattle's variety of the 80s, 90s, and more. Well, the average person in the summer eats 11 scoops of ice cream. I don't know what a scoop looks like. We mean standard scoops, or when I'm digging out of that 1.5 quart thing of ice cream, because it's no longer a half gallon, right? I'll just add a little bit here. Who's going to know?

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All right, I got to run. Oh, man, we're inching closer to the big weekend and Independence Day on Saturday. Man, it's going to be spectacular. I'll talk to you tomorrow.

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0: 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Jody and Bender will be live at 6. 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You missed this?
1: Puget Sound Showdown. It's another fresh meat game.
2: Fresh meat.
1: Let's bring in our contestant, shall we? Hey, Jimmy there.
3: I'm here. Hey, Bender.
1: Yeah.
2: Hey, Jim.
1: Jim is in, where are you, Newcastle? Jim's in Newcastle. Say hi, Jim.
3: Hello there. Hi, guys.
1: Daniel is in Puyallup.
2: Hey, Daniel.
4: Hey, Bender. Hey, Jody. How are you?
2: We're great. How are you?
4: Doing well. Thank you.
1: So the question is, after an entire month of Tournament of Champions, when you were listening and the questions were relatively harder than they typically are, how well did you do?
3: Got crushed. No clue.
4: Yeah, not very well.
2: Yeah, that's fine. Those are the hardest level questions. We can work up to that.
1: I got crushed. No clue.
2: Yeah.
1: I have the questions this morning. You guys are going to buzz in with your name when you know the answer. First person of five wins. If you guys both miss it or nobody can answer and Jody gets it right and she gets five before you, you're both out. The only new rule is that if they both buzz in at the same time and it's a tie, Jody can answer, but she doesn't get a point. Here we go.
3: Good luck, Daniel. Okay.
4: You too, Jim.
1: What is the traditional gift for a one-year wedding anniversary?
3: Jim. Paper?
1: Which chemical element has the shortest name? Just three letters.
3: Jim. Oh, iron.
1: That'd be four. David, you can steal it. Daniel, is it? I say David.
4: Yeah,
1: it's a fresh meat. I'll get the names right tomorrow. Daniel, what's the answer?
4: I don't know, honestly. I don't know.
1: Jody.
2: Ten.
1: Which reindeer is the first to be mentioned in the song Rudolph? Jim.
3: Dasher.
1: What's the main ingredient in borscht?
3: Jim. Potatoes.
1: Daniel, you can steal it.
4: Roast.
1: Jody.
2: Beets.
1: Or beetroot. Sure. Scoreboard.
2: Jim has two, and so do I. Daniel, not yet on the board.
1: According to Frank Sinatra, what city was My Kind of Town?
3: Jim. New York.
1: Daniel, you can steal it.
4: Las Vegas.
1: Jody.
2: Chicago.
1: Did I ask that during Tournament of Champions? I thought I did.
2: No.
1: Maybe not. Robert Palmer joined members of Duran Duran to form what other group?
3: Jody.
2: Power Station.
1: Scoreboard.
2: Jim has two. Daniel, not yet on the board. I now have four.
1: Damn, do you really?
2: Yes.
4: Oh, no.
1: I'm going to pause for just a second.
2: Can you get that ready for me?
5: All I do is...
2: Yeah.
1: In what sport would you hear the term hooker?
3: Jim. Cricket.
1: Daniel, you can steal it.
4: I don't know.
1: Oh, no. Jody for the win.
2: And you know I know this for a fact because we both toured that rugby facility together in New Zealand.

0: Where's the hooker?
1: And they say yeah. And they say yeah.
2: Oh, no.
0: Sorry, boys.
2: No.
0: Sorry, boys.
3: Well, good job, Jim. Good job, Jody. Good job, guys.
4: Congrats, Jody.
0: Thank you very much.
2: You getting praise from the losers.
0: They're not losers. They're wonderful people.

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1: News in a second.
2: What?
3: Listen, I'm a Jewish person, so you know more than me on this subject matter.
1: We got a text to 52309 that says, regarding your Puget Sound Showdown questions, who's the first reindeer mentioned in Rudolph the Red-Nosed Reindeer? Text reads, first reindeer mentioned is Rudolph, literally the first word of the song. That's not true.
2: Sorry, it's
3: Doesn't the song go, Rudolph the Red-Nosed Reindeer?
1: That's the hook of the song.
3: Had a very shiny nose.
1: The song begins, you know Dancer and Dasher, or you know Dasher and Dancer and Prancer and Vixen.
3: That's how it starts.
1: That's how the song starts.
3: I've lived my whole life going, Rudolph the Red-Nosed Reindeer had a very shiny nose, like, and starting from that point. I'm not arguing with you.
1: No, I think you're arguing with me.
3: No, I'm just saying
1: I'm not sure.
3: That guy has a point because I also thought.
4: You know Dasher and Dancer and Prancer and Vixen, Comet and Cupid and Donner.
1: What's that?
3: This is how the song starts.
1: Yes.
3: Every time.
1: Every time.
3: That's how it starts.
1: Rudolph the Red Nose. That's the hook of the song. The song begins like this. This is the beginning of the song, so I don't want to hear it.
4: You know Dasher and Dancer and Prancer.
3: Learn something new. That's the hook of the song?
1: But I appreciate.
3: Because he had a shiny nose, and if you ever saw it, you'd even think it glows, is what I get from the song.
1: Again.
3: Yeah. It's this ding-dong stuff.
4: You know Dasher and Dancer and Prancer and Vixen.
1: Right.
4: Comet and Cupid and Donner and Blitzen.
1: But do

0: red-nosed reindeer.
1: I mean, I appreciate the snarkiness of the text of literally the first word of the song.
2: You're the dumbest person in America.
1: That is
3: that guy's got a nice voice. Is that Harry Styles singing that song?
1: That's Gene Autry. Close. Text, please don't play Christmas stuff right now. Text, it's officially Christmas in July.
3: He wasn't going to play it again. That'd be too much. The whole song?
1: Just stop it.
3: Are we doing it? You want to do it?
1: No, of course not.
3: You just always have it in your pocket ready to go. She's right there. She's on ready.
1: No, it's okay.
3: Okay. Oh.
2: Santa Claus is coming to town.
1: Well, go ahead.
3: What's this one?
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0: From the Fox 13 Weather Center, I'm Chief Meteorologist Brian McMillan. Expect morning clouds and afternoon sunshine today. It will be warmer as well with high temperatures around 73 degrees.
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0: Bender will be live at 6. In the meantime, it's the pre-show. Catching up on stuff you may have missed.
1: Hasn't worked in 25 years and gets paid $1.1 million every July 1st. Bobby Bonilla.
2: Bobby Bonilla.
1: If you're even remotely a bit of a sports fan, you know that today is Bobby Bonilla Day. Used to play for the New York Mets.
2: Okay.
1: In 2000, 1999, 2000, they wanted to get rid of him. But he still had $5.9 million left on his contract. And as opposed to just giving him the $5.9 million, the Mets agreed to pay him $1.2 million annually with a negotiated 8.5% annual interest rate from 2011 to 2035. So not just giving him the $6 million back in 1999 or 2000. They said, we're going to hang on to your money. We're not going to pay you for another 11 years. But when we start to pay you again, we've deferred it. We're just going to give you $1 million and we're going to work it out with interest and so on and so forth. And it turned out to be like, he's in the middle of a $30 million deal.
2: Why would they do that? What a bad...
1: According to the way this apparently went down, the Mets initially agreed to the interest rate because they expected to heavily profit from the investment of the $5.9 million tied to a Bernie Madoff deal. The investments turned out to be the Ponzi scam, leaving the Mets legally obligated to pay Bobby Bonilla the deferred money, but also lost all of the money that they were taking.
2: So they couldn't pay him the $6 million that they owed him because they were busy.
1: They took the $6 million and gave it to Bernie Madoff,
2: right?
1: Saying, "They're gonna make a freaking fortune." They lost all the money. But then when it came time to start paying Bobby Bonilla, now they're paying him with money that they didn't have at the time. I mean, obviously, the Mets, like, I think the owner of the Mets has, like, more money than anybody in baseball.
2: Mm.
1: However, today, July 1st, Bobby Bonilla, who hasn't played baseball in 25 years, picks up another check for $1.1 million and will continue to do so until 2035.
2: Good for him. What a gig.
1: What a gig!
2: I'd take that.
1: Next contract, Jody is going to defer it all.
2: That's it.
1: And not start collecting anything until she retires.
2: Yeah, and then I'm going to sit on my fat ass and laugh alone.
1: You can open up that Jersey Mike's.
2: Yes,
1: that's
2: finally.
1: Jody's dream. Jody's dream is to take every dollar that she's making in radio, and when she inevitably either retires or, let's be honest,
2: gets fired,
1: you're going to open up a Jersey Mike's.
2: Yes, I am. We need a good sandwich spot in West Seattle, sorry to say. And if anyone does it before me, I'm going to come in there, and I'm not going to be happy.

0: 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And why not?
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use that song for Team USA because they're British, right? 95.7 The Jet, variety of the 80s, 90s, and more, you know, John Denver's country roads. It's back in the top 100 for the first time in 55 years. Of course, Team USA back here in Seattle in the round of 16 against Belgium. Their match is coming up on Monday at 5.

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So before you write that nasty gram that Jody and Bender said, what's Sarge doing in for you on the holiday? 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
1: So I'll stay in there. 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

Oh, it gets played at our house, and I still don't understand what the object of the game is. Goat Simulator. Have you ever played it? Yeah. We've got family members. They go nuts for it. Well, may have played itself out for real. Did you hear about this down in Parkland? Okay, I'll spill you in about 7 minutes. It's the Pet Shop Boys, 95.7 The Jets.

0: right. By a show of hands, have you played that game, Goat Simulator? My grandkids love it when they come over. It's 95.7 The Jet, variety of the 80s, 90s, more. If you're not familiar with the game, basically, I don't think there's an object to the game. The goat just kind of runs in the traffic and takes out cars and everything else. Well, it kind of played itself out in real life. Nobody was hurt, but there was a goat running around for about 20 minutes in Parkland the other day. And it took them a little bit to get the goat corralled up and off to an animal shelter. He's going to be fine. I got to grab you music from Billy Joel, also Van Morrison. And we're not too far away from your first shot at $2,500 coming up just after.
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It is Sergeant for Jody and Bender. 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Now, that is the same place where Cal Raleigh, the big dumper, hit a grand slam on his recovery assignment. 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

95.7 The Jets, variety of the 80s, 90s, and more. Hi, I'm Sergeant for Jody and Bender. Yeah, we're just getting started with our Made in America weekend, where we celebrate some of the great artists of America. I'm thinking of Boston. We threw the tea in the harbor, but did we keep the crumpets? Because those are really good. It's more in the feeling on the

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Madonna, Confessions 2 out today. 95.7 The Jet, Variety of the 80s, 90s, and more. Cannot wait. 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Earth, Wind & Fire coming next month. 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
1: Oh, man, I've been trying forever. 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

get an early start on the holiday weekend. I guess it technically is the holiday today. So why not tap Sarge to get up early? Thanks, guys. It's 95.7 The Jet and our Made in America weekend. We're featuring some of the best American songs ever. Like this is from a band from Chicago named Chicago that happens to talk about Saturday in the park. Thought it was 4th of July. By the way, the next time the 4th will land on a Saturday, 23rd.

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Is that today? Evidently, there's a huge castle in the middle of Madison Square Garden. 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

0: 95.7 The Jet, variety of the 80s, 90s, and more. It's Sergeant for Jody and Bender. So we discussed pickled lemonade. I think this 4th of July, I'm thinking this might actually work. It's a trend where you take lemonade and you put a little dill pickle brine in with it. Supposedly brightens the citrus flavor in your lemonade. But I'm thinking it's kind of a little more thirst quenching as well because, you know, I mean, I think you use pickle brine to fight cramps, right? After working out?
1: Yeah.
0: Might want to give it a shot. Tell me how it goes.

Kitchen with Old Sarge, doing the fill-in duty, helping Jody and Bender out so they could take a little time off. It's 95.7 The Jet. Variety of the 80s, 90s, more. Coming up a little later on this morning is Martha Quinn. Not only does she have another chance for you to pick up $2,500 with a $250K USA giveaway, about 11:10. Then at noon, it's Red, White, and Blue, her mixtape. I'm kind of giving it away, but man, this will get you fired up for the 4th today at noon with The Jet.

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Hey there, my name's Christy, and it's always a good time when I get to hang out in for Martha Quinn. But it's even cooler when I get to cover for her. And it's a Friday because, one, we're kicking off the weekend, and two, it's Corny Joke Friday. Find out how to get your jokes on next. 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

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For Corny Joke Friday, comedians take the stage. That means you next.

0: variety of the 80s, 90s, and more. 95.7 The Jet. No better way to kick off a 4th of July holiday weekend than with a laugh. And you are the headliner here on the Martha Quinn Corny Joke Friday Comedy Club stage. I'm Christian from Martha Quinn. Bring the funny.
1: This is Ted, listening in Nebraska. What does a pig put on a cut to keep it from getting infected? 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
2: It's Debbie from Schenectady, New York. Got a little corny joke for you today. Why was the Kleenex dancing? Because it had a little boogie in it. Have a great weekend.
3: 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Where do chickens go when they are not adopted? They go to a foster farm.
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I'm Christy here from Martha Quinn. 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
11: From the Fox 13 Weather Center, I'm Chief Meteorologist Brian McMillan. We'll see increasing sunshine this afternoon and evening. High temperatures will be around 73 degrees. Tomorrow, expect more sun in the afternoon after morning clouds with highs in the mid-70s.
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1: Martha Quinn is taking the day off for the 4th of July holiday, but she created a special mixtape just for you, and it's my pleasure to play it. 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

95.7 The Jet, you're home for Sarge this afternoon starting at 3. A mixtape is 3 songs with a common theme submitted by you. And today, Martha Quinn is listening at home, taking the day off, and she submitted today's Rockin' 4th of July mixtape. Next up, James Brown, Living in America.

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Believe it or not, Cyndi Lauper has quite a few ties to the wrestling world, and now they're memorializing her with a WWE action figure that's going to debut at Comic-Con. When you think about it, Lou Albano was in the Girls Just Want to Have Fun video. 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

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And there's so many different places you can check out right here in our very own backyard. Maybe you've never seen the Statue of Liberty, or in San Francisco, the Golden Gate Bridge, or maybe something local around your hometown and you just want to hang out for a staycation. $2,500 will get you there a lot faster. And got another keyword in your chance to win coming up around 2 o'clock. My name is Christy here for Martha Quinn.

95.7 The Jet, your go-to station for variety of the 80s, 90s, and more. They say that the ship has sailed, but hopefully the ship will pull back around into port someday when it comes to Hall & Oates and a potential reunion. The guys had a falling out over money a few years ago, and neither one of them seems to want to become friends again. But it would be such a waste, especially considering all the amazing songs and music they've made together. I'm Christy here from Martha Quinn.

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If you could have any celebrity sing at your wedding, who would you pick? Supposedly, Taylor Swift is tying the knot this weekend, and none other than Stevie Nicks will be performing live. Wonder if she'll do this one.

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0: Whatever you do this holiday weekend, just please be safe. We need you. We love you. We really need you.
1: Yeah, we do. We love our listeners. And make sure you keep your pets safe, please. Have a great, wonderful, safe 4th of July weekend.

0: 95.7 The Jet, Seattle's variety of the 80s, 90s, and more. It's a Friday, and the perfect way to celebrate is with a smile on your face. I'm Christy here from Martha Quinn, and it is time for the Corny Joke Friday comedians to take center stage. That means you.
1: What do you call an angry nut? A pistachio.
2: 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I would just like to say a quick joke, please. My name is Marco, and the joke is, why do scuba divers fall backwards into the water? Because if they fell forwards, they'd still be in the boat.
3: 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What's a tornado's favorite game? Twister.
0: That is awesome. Thank you so much. I'm still trying to figure out the pistachio, an angry nut. Oh, I get it. Got it now. Sometimes the corny jokes take a little second, but appreciate all of our comedians tapping that red microphone and leaving a talk back to bring the funny. And every Friday, Martha Quinn likes to highlight your joke. 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

Seattle's variety of the 80s, 90s, and more. 95.7, The Jet. Hi there, I'm Christy here from Martha Quinn. And Foreigner's been asking since the 80s, what is love? I Googled it. No definitive answer. So I guess in 2026, we may never know.

glasses at night. Nothing wrong with wearing those, but contact lens wearers, you might want to stop wearing them in the shower. 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My name is Christy here from Martha Quinn.

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1: Kicking off this 4th of July Friday, I am super excited to be hanging with you. My name's Christy here for Martha Quinn. And every day around this time, she brings your daily wellness shot, a health chat moment to hopefully help you live a happier, healthier life. And if you are a contact lens wearer and you hop in the shower with your contacts on, now experts are saying maybe it's probably not a great idea. You know, a lot of people run to social media when there's an issue, and there's been a trend in people having issues after showering with their contact lenses. One user said that she actually went blind in one eye from showering with her contact lenses in. And so I did a little bit more research, and doctors say that you can introduce dangerous bacteria that can stick to the lenses and cause serious infections, including those that lead to blindness. So the simple advice is, if you're hopping in the shower, especially if you're letting the water run over your face and in your eyes, take your contacts out before showering or swimming. And then if your eyes start to burn or feel gritty afterwards, make sure you're cleaning them and definitely getting those contact lenses checked. That's your wellness shot. 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

95.7 The Jet, your go-to station for variety of the 80s, 90s, and more. Is this the end of Bruce Springsteen and the E Street Band? Well, he's talking about retirement, and what he has to say about it might surprise you. Got that coming up in your News That Rocks shortly. I'm Christy here from Martha Quinn.

0: 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Happy 4th of July.
1: If you're looking for some cool stuff to do, check out the Jody and Bender Facebook page. It's a great resource.
0: It's a great resource. Happy birthday, America. Happy 4th of July. Please be safe.
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0: 95.7 The Jet, your go-to station for variety of the 80s, 90s, and more. How you doing this Friday as we kick off a 4th of July holiday weekend? My name's Christy. Super excited to be hanging out with you today and for Martha Quinn. And it is time for some news that rocks. Bruce Springsteen has been rocking audiences for decades. And, you know, nowadays it seems like a lot of acts and artists are retiring. But if you're a fan of Bruce Springsteen and the E Street Band, he said, hold up, it's not happening for me anytime soon.
1: I don't even think about stopping. You know, if you created a body of work that's resonant, there's never going to be an E Street farewell tour, I can tell you that.
0: Well, we love to hear that news. So, Bruce Springsteen, keep on rocking, and we will keep resonating with your work, that's for sure. Some good news to kick off the Friday for people who are worried. That is your news that rocks. My name is Christy here from Martha Quinn.

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My name is Hannah. Hey, don't forget our iHeartRadio Music Festival is back, presented by Capital One. 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

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We are 95.7 The Jet, giving you a little teaser of what's going to be going on this weekend. All weekend long, it is a Made in the USA weekend. We're going to be playing America theme songs, obviously, for the 4th of July. Just like this one from the Beach Boys, California Girls, which always makes me think of that one particular Full House episode. Yeah, you know which one I'm talking about.

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0: Whatever you do this holiday weekend, just please be safe. We need you. We love you. We really need you.
1: 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We love our listeners. And make sure you keep your pets safe, please. Have a great, wonderful, safe 4th of July weekend.

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My name is Hannah. The 5th annual Seattle All-Star Classic Celebrity Softball Game is back. 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Going down Saturday, July 11th at Cheney Stadium. 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

0: 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Happy 4th of July.
1: If you're looking for some cool stuff to do, check out the Jody and Bender Facebook page. 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
0: 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Happy birthday, America. Happy 4th of July. Please be safe.
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We are 95.7 The Jet. My name is Hannah. We had some rain earlier this week, but according to the forecast, we should be having a beautiful, maybe even sunny 4th of July weekend.

We're giving you a little teaser on what you're going to be hearing all weekend on 95.7 The Jet during our Made in the USA weekend, playing America theme songs, just like this one from John Mellencamp. It's Pink Houses.

Styles variety of the 80s, 90s, and more. Thank you so much for listening to 95.7 The Jet. My name is Hannah. I know it's 4th of July weekend, but I'm already excited about Halloween. And it's not my fault. Stores keep putting out their Halloween decorations, which just seems to be getting earlier and earlier, right? Bath & Body Works did a little sneak peek of their Halloween collection coming out. And I spent way too much money on things I didn't really need. But they were really cute.